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Ask me now, I'm going down. 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

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Frischer Rock von Placebo. 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I never use it. 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Helen Keller. Rock.